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1: B-I-B-E energy. You got high hopes and I got friends with me. Ava, turn me up to the max. Must be the baddest girls out this century. I wanna know you hear me from the back.
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Stormzy featuring Odile. Hours.

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1: 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Talk about. I got something I wanna talk about. Talk about. I got something I wanna talk about. Talk about.

humor. Beliefs aligned in Zen like Buddha. 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

0: 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Bruno Mars. Something Serious.
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4: Right here on the station that pays. If you want the hits, the whole hits and nothing but the hits. On your FM dial. Keep it right here, baby. Modern Talking. Cherry, cherry lady. And it goes like that.

Transteria. You take the room and I can take my eyes away. Like the night was made for you. 18s.

In the Stars, Circuit and Andrew Watt Remix. Stormzy featuring Odile. Hours.

Bambino, Nile Rodgers y Sophie Ellis Bextor. Dancing Without You. Drop top Porsche, rolling on my wrist, diamonds up and down my chain. Bruno Borlone featuring Solo Di Medina.

It's not a crime when you look the way you do, the way I like to picture you. When I get home, it's later tonight, I pour a drink and watch the fight.

Dance Theria. You take the room and I can take my eyes away. Like the night was made for you. 18. You got the love.

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Stormzy featuring Odile. Hours.